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1: Yes, welcome back to the pub for your Friday Knockoffs, where we take your song requests on 0428 927 927. Had some cracking winter warmer tunes this morning. I'm feeling a lot warmer.
2: I am. There's been some great ones, some songs with sunshine in the title, all that kind of stuff. So
1: Still, no Summer by Calvin Harris.
2: Yeah, weird no one wants that one. It's a classic summer song, but right now, Tom, grab the Mortein because the barfly's in.
3: Ew, what a lovely day it's been in the...

0: English.
1: Yeah, went on some travels to London as a fly.
2: I'm a worldly fly, yes, I've been around.
1: How are the pubs in London?
2: Stinky.
3: That's really funny that you've been to London, because we've got a friend coming into the pub to meet you who's also
1: a Londoner.
3: From London.
2: Yeah,
1: you might just get along very, very well.
3: I think you'll really like this guy. Come on in.
1: Come in, mate. Yeah.
3: Basil Brush!
1: Hey, Baz! What's up, Baz? Yeah, Baz.
2: This is such an inside joke.
3: This is classic Basil.
1: Basil! Ease up, Basil. You don't have to jump on our lap.
2: That's really scary. That's really scary, and no one's going to understand what you've just done.
1: Sweet Basil.
3: Sweet Basil.
2: Stop!
3: Stop what? Well, don't tell me to stop. Ask Basil. Good on you, Basil. You keep going.
1: God, he's such a classic, isn't he?
3: Boom, boom, Basil.
1: Classic boom, boom. I wish I came up with boom, boom. Yeah. Let's have another quote.
2: This is the worst radio we've ever done. That was really, really bad.
1: People would have turned off the car.
3: This isn't even radio. This is us at the pub.
1: We can't help who
3: taking
1: we,
3: song
2: I've
3: requests.
2: Literally got our content director calling me right now, being like, "What is that? Look,
1: we can't help what critter comes in.
2: The only two critters in this pub are you two
1: and Basil, the trio, the almighty trio.
3: You'd rather be a critter than an insect, you bloody barfly.
2: Oh, great! I've been kicked out for a bloody puppet.
1: The puppet is real. Hey, what the hell are you doing?
3: You can't say that.
2: <It's a shame.
3: laughs> Keep your song requests coming through 0428 927 927. And if you want some more Basil Brush, let us know. Let Steph know throughout the workday. She loves Basil Brush.
1: Yeah, if you want to text in a boom boom just to 0428 927 927.
2: Don't start this. It's Basil Brush and Jack Black.
3: Boom boom from 11:30 with Steph. Right now, we are getting your last few song requests in for the pub to kickstart the long weekend. It's 10 to 10 here on Fresh.
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1: Yes, happy Friday Knockoffs. As promised, we are running over. It's 10.01 here in the pub. We will not leave.
2: No.
1: Until we have one final song requester. Pump us up for this long weekend. How good, long weekend.
2: Yeah, can't wait. It's going to be a really fun one, but we did want to get everyone to gear us up for the long weekend, a cold long weekend, all of these summer kind of tunes, the hot songs, the stuff that's going to give us a bit of energy.
1: Yeah, absolutely. And of course, we are joined by the resident Barfly.
2: Oh, Barfly just threw something at me.
3: Yeah,
2: that's mature.
3: Well, you deserve that. You deserve that for before.
1: What?
2: You really... What do we do?
3: You, my arch nemesis, Basil Brush.
2: Baz, you're back.
3: We've got history. Bad. Okay, all right, fine. I'll tell you what happened. Me and Basil Brush, we had an affair a really long time ago.
2: Ooh, but a bit of a fling with the brush.
1: I don't know if that's legal in the state of South Australia.
2: I don't know if it's legal in any country. I think you have to find long and hard for that kind of stuff, but it's pretty illegal.
1: Where were you, bloody Epstein Island?
3: We had jet set away to Scotland, and that's a crazy thing to say.
1: Look,
2: anyway, I love Basil so much, I forgive him.
3: Okay, well, I don't for what he did to me and my mother, so I...
1: If you want to text in Boom Boom to Steph on the workday, 0428 927 927 is the number. We do have to get out of here. It's 10.03. And we're going to end on this one song from Brody. Let's text it in. Morning, boys. Brody here. First of all, wants a gin and tonic. Absolutely. Canned gin and tonic.
2: Great choice.
1: And Steph, this song request kind of goes out to you a little bit.
3: Oh, brilliant. It's
1: the Venga Boys. Boom, boom, boom, boom. We're getting out of here. Have a great long weekend, Adelaide. See ya.
2: Boom, boom.
3: Pay for this, Brody.

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0: 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Geez, I hope you're enjoying your Friday morning. Certainly looks like you are. A bit too much cheek for my liking. Any other texts that come through that say boom, boom, I'm putting you on a watch list, and you don't want to know what happens when you go on my watch list, okay? That's my final warning. Coming up in the next half an hour, I do have the Wine Back Hour on the way, and then a little later on in the show, we are also getting into an exclusive birthday mix. But before we get there... Hands on me, 'cause I need you now. Gearing you into your Friday arvo with some Becky Hill right after this on Fresh 92.7.
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0: Joy Slim for your Friday morning. You're here with Steph for the Workday on Fresh 92.7, the beat of Adelaide, gearing you up for your wine back hour. But before we get there, Chris Lake and Skrillex on the way. Remember yesterday when I said he's releasing an album and the release is imminent? Well, I was right. He dropped it this morning. So we'll chat about that later on in the show. But for now, you can enjoy this one. It's La Noche right after this on Fresh 92.7.
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1: Today we're heading for a top of 17 and partly cloudy. Tomorrow, looking at 17 as well for your Saturday with a possible shower on the way as well. And right now in the city, it's 14 degrees.
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1: It's your Friday, it's a long weekend, and of course it is your Wineback Hour, all of your favourites from back in the day. 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It's happening at District Nightclub on the 20th of June. You absolutely do not want to miss out on this one. It is going to be a night to remember. Let's get into the music now though. David Guetta, Love Is Gone, right here on Fresh 92.7.

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0: 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You're here with Steph for your workday on Fresh 92.7, the Beat of Adelaide. And you know me, I'm always up for a Tradie Thursday. So if you're interested, make sure you hit us up on the text line 0428 927 927. You can't say no to a pasty in these brisk conditions. Or maybe you can and you don't want a vegetarian option and you say to yourself, I'd rather meat and gravy. That's okay, because we also have that as an option too. Of course, the icy cold Red Bulls to wash it all down in, and I wouldn't be rocking up if it weren't for Rent Buy It. If you can't get finance for your new car, you can try Rent Buy It. Coming up in the next 10, I've got Ocean Drive, Jude Zavon on the way. 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

0: 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You're here with Steph for the workday. Of course, we are in your wine back hour, about to wrap things up. And if you were to ask me who has the nicest vocals on a wine back track, it would be really, really tough answer. But I would say Jess Breeden, who does this one. We drift deeper into the sound. Life goes. Pretty up there. I do love myself some Motorcycle as the rush comes. It's coming on in the next 10, and then after one, get keen because we do have an exclusive birthday mix on the way. You're here with Steph for the workday on Fresh 92.7.
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1: Today, we're going for a top of 17. A possible shower still expected to come through. We're going to drop to an overnight low of 10 and then back up to 17 tomorrow for your Saturday. And right now in the city, it's 15 degrees.
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1: 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It's happening at District Nightclub on the 20th of June. And we're excited to be chatting to all of the DJs, getting a vibe of what the night is going to be like. You can get your tickets at fresh927.com.au. And right now in the studio, I have Blacks with me.
2: Hi, Steph. Thanks for having me.
1: No worries. Thanks for coming on and for chatting. So for anyone who hasn't heard of you or hasn't listened to your mixing, can you tell us a bit about yourself and your style?
2: Yeah, sure. So I've been DJing for around just over 10 years now professionally. I started when I was around 10 years old. In my mix, you'll hear me playing like a lot of like high energy stuff, a lot of throwback mixes that, you know, will really get the energy going on the dance floor, really get those old vibes, but really bring something new to the table as well.
1: Oh my God, you've like absolutely just sold it for me. And I was going to ask, how long have you been DJing for? But 10 years, I mean, mind blown. How old are you now?
2: I'm 26 now.
1: Is that the exact vibe you're going to bring to the 360 birthday as well, or are you going to switch it up a bit for us?
2: There's probably going to be a few switch-ups in here and there just to throw people off, but ultimately going to keep that vibe up for everybody to love.
1: A lot of DJs, they love to plan their set beforehand, plan their playlist. If you're throwing some surprises in there, is that going to be something you don't do? You're just going to feel the vibe on the night, or do you reckon you're going to have a couple cue points, a couple tracks in there?
2: I definitely will have a few that I have planned, but there's always a few from previous sets and a few playlists of mine from in the previous years which come to mind during my sets, and I go, oh, I'll pick that one to see how it goes.
1: Really reading the crowd. I love that so much. Do you have a favourite artist that has inspired you either for the birthday set or just like throughout your 16 years of DJing?
2: Well, I mean, it started really, as most people that know me, I have the Will Sparks tattoo on my arm. It's a pretty big one, but he's been a huge inspiration for me throughout my career so far, from when I started out just with the original Melbourne Bounce all the way to current techno. It's been a huge influence on me.
1: Yeah, no, Melbourne Bounce, it was really an era, and I feel like it's coming back as well. Like, people are getting into the Melbourne Bounce, which is fun. Maybe play some of the birthday. Would that be crazy?
2: Oh, it'd definitely be fun. I'm sure a lot of people would enjoy that.
1: I would get into it. It's very nostalgic. Thank you so much for chatting with me. Before I let you go, is there anywhere, like, do you have an Instagram? Can people find you on the socials?
2: Yeah, absolutely. So I have an Instagram, as most DJs do. It's at It's Blacks DJ.
1: Thank you so much for coming on and for chatting with me. Let's get into your exclusive birthday mix.
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0: It's a brand new track by Darude and Ashton Kutcher on Fresh 92.7, the Beat of Adelaide. You're hanging out with Steph for the workday. What a random collaboration between two very different artists. I actually have music man Owen DeBoer in here. What do you think of that track?
1: Yeah, it was one when it came across my inbox. I was like, I never expected to see this collaboration, but I think it really, really works.
0: Oi, I actually really love the song. And you know what else I love? It's birthdays, obviously. Birthday, Owen.
1: Thank
0: birthday
1: you.
0: Today.
1: Thank you. Thank you. I thought you were just going to be launching your birthday for next year already.
0: Steph's birthday year, 2027. That'll be a big one, but enough about me. No, happy birthday to you.
1: Thank you. Thank you.
0: How are we feeling?
1: Yeah, pretty good. So I'm turning 31 now. Mm-hmm. So I'm already in my 30s, like dad's done and dusted. So there's no sort of like, oh, I'm getting old feelings or anything. I'm just like, yeah, I'm 31. I'm in my early 30s.
0: Yeah.
1: So I got like a decade before I got to worry about that again.
0: Well, rumor has it, and I'm not quite there yet, so I wouldn't know. But I've heard that when you sort of, yeah, get to 30 and then 31, you're like restarting and then you're
1: Yeah. It's like starting fresh again. You're at the bottom end of the demographic now.
0: Yeah. Well, look, older, wiser, hotter, and smarter.
1: Stop it.
0: No, stop it, you. Shall we do a birthday song request?
1: Yes, let's. That'd be great.
0: All right. So, well, you are the music man, so you have free reign of any song in the whole world. What do you want to hear?
1: I've chosen one that normally I'd go for like a real banger, but I've switched it up and gone for a softer track this time.
0: Nice.
1: This is one of my favorite EDM releases ever. Came out 10 years ago now, 2016, I think. Aussie artist, of course.
0: Of course.
1: Got to represent. It is Flight Facilities featuring Christine Hoberg, Claire DeLune.
0: Oh, the full 7 minutes.
1: Yeah, it's a track that like, definitely, you know, take a break from whatever you're doing. Just give yourself the next 5-7 minutes and just chill out to this one. It's just great.
0: You heard it here first from the birthday boy, Owen DeBoer. Make sure you get your texts in. It's Flight Facilities, Claire DeLune. Happy birthday, Owen.
1: Woo!

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1: Our first home.
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1: Today, we're still creeping towards that top of 17 and a possible shower tomorrow. 17 and a possible shower as well, getting into your long weekend. 18 on Sunday and 19 and mostly sunny on your Monday. Right now in the city, it's still 16 degrees.

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3: I am running on a high and I will tell you why, because it's a long weekend for one and it's a Friday and there has been so much new music released. We have Skrillex, we have DJ Seinfeld and, you know, a couple other things sprinkled in there, but I'm excited to show you a couple of new songs that have come out as well. I also have that double pass to James Zabila up for grabs happening on Monday, so if you want to head along, make sure you keep it locked on Fresh. 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

0: Fresh 92.7, the Beat of Adelaide. You're here with Steph of the Workday. A shout out that's come through on the text line from Shet, who's asking to shout out Sammy Boy and Sienna. Thanks so much for listening and hope you're enjoying your Friday. Right now, I do have a double pass to James Zabila to give out. It is happening on Monday at Malamia, kicking off from 3 p.m. It is a full 2.5 hour DJ set. They've got 2-for-1 margaritas and they will also have tacos going as well. If that doesn't sound like the dream way to end your long weekend, then I don't know what does. Text me right now the words Malamia. If you want to head along, it is your last chance to get this double pass. 0428 927 927. On the way, coming up, it's Dare. It's Odd Mob, the Om Nom remix, right here on Fresh 92.7.
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0: You're hanging out with Steph for the workday on Fresh 92.7, the beat of Adelaide. I tell you what, I'm on two different vibes today because two artists that I just love have both dropped albums. I mentioned before, Skrillex and DJ Seinfeld. Very, very different sounds. But I'll show you a bit of both, and we're going to start with the softer stuff, DJ Seinfeld, and then end the show with a bit of Skrillex. So he's recently released, as of this morning, If This Is It is the name of the album. So the song I'm about to play you is the single release from the album, which technically came out about 3 weeks ago, but I still think it's my favorite. Dan Whitlam is on the vocals. And I think the song is really nice. It's kind of about reflecting and not dwelling on the past and, you know, a bit of anxiety, just very beautiful. It's got some early 2000s trance kind of influence, I guess you could say. And in the middle of the song, this really beautiful spoken word moment, which just always sucks me in. It's very much a, I'm going to drive home and ponder to this song. And then later on into my evening, I will be chucking on the Skrillex album for my praise. But let's start with this one. I hope you love it as much as I do. It is DJ Seinfeld and Dan Whitlam. If This Is It, you're here with Steph for the Workday on Fresh.
1: It's like you forgot I was ever even here. Like you woke up one day and decided this was it. Time to move on now. Time to let life fly and close that chapter. Had a spark of a start and we left it in fractures. I would have done anything.

song, because I'm really excited that Skrillex has released another album. I did try and get approval from the Fat Cats to play some of the heavier stuff, but I couldn't quite get it. So I'll play you a song with Chris Lake. Definitely check it out for yourself. There's some really fun songs on the album. It's called Soma. There are 13 tracks on there, and it does have those worldly influences like we were talking about. So I think it's really cool, and I would be keen to know what you think. But this one that I'm going to play you sounds a little like this.

0: So I hope you enjoy it. Enjoy your long weekend. Stay safe. And I'll catch you back here at the same time on Tuesday.
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1: Didn't quite make it to our top of 17 today. Going to be a chilly one across your long weekend tomorrow. A possible shower on the way. An overnight low of 11 on your Sunday, 18, and then 19 for your Monday. Right now in the city, it's 15 degrees.
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2: In Ashford, it's slow going heading northbound on Anzac Highway between South Road and Leader Street. Over in Carolta Park, it's bumper to bumper heading northbound on Anzac Highway between South Road and Reed Avenue. And in Fullerton, congestion is building heading in both directions on Fullerton Road between Gladstone Street and Florence Street due to an earlier water main failure. Watch out for speed cameras on Military Road, Westlake Shore and Hart Street Semaphore.
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2: Hey, it's Mark. Here's what's happening. Health news. A study into the long-term use of antidepressants has warned they have limited benefits and higher health risks, branding continued use in the face of relapse absurd. The findings, published in the Australian Journal of General Practice, warned that long-term use can have a host of side effects such as sexual dysfunction, emotional numbing, and weight gain. Still on health, an official inquiry has found South Australia's embattled medical institute exposed taxpayers to high-risk commercial behaviour and concerns the state's research reputation has been damaged. In a scathing report, the SA Productivity Commission condemned the South Australian Health and Medical Research Institute's flawed priorities and regrettable conduct. Transport news. An Australian first electric train and a $90 million boost for the Southeastern Freeway are among the surprises in an infrastructure and transport budget described as modest by State Treasurer Tom Koutsantonis. Turning to sport, AFL and the Adelaide Crows have emerged from the bye in a winning way, albeit by the narrowest margin over the Geelong Cats last night at the Adelaide Oval. With two soldiers on the bench unable to return in the last quarter, the win, whilst worth only four premiership points, will go down as one of their best home and away victories.
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2: Tonight we're dropping down to a low of 10 degrees. Tomorrow we're heading for a rainy top of 16 degrees. Right now in the city, it's 15 degrees. That's the latest Fresh news. 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
0: 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Fresh. The week is done. Your weekend awaits. Get ready, Adelaide. There's only one thing left to do. This is the Friday Dance Party with Sean Maynard on Fresh.

Switch Disco backing up Brazil. That was a big one for us. This one called Voices. This is the Friday Dance Party. Every Friday, we're here sorting you out, getting your weekend ready. That's the brief that we've been given, okay? Each week, we like to do things in a more laid-back manner, if you hadn't. Yeah, I would say strictly business, but not this end of the week. It's like, nah, the weekend is on. Early. That's why Friday sound a little bit different here on Fresh, okay? Wake it up here with Tom and Callum. And we get you home each Friday here on the dance party. You're welcome. No cover charge or dress code, nothing like that, okay? No. Les joining me for a weekend vibe mix around about 5:30. It's going to be big. And I want you to hear this now, though. Not without Friends on the remix of Spiller and Groove Jet with Sophie Ellis-Bextor. This is all right.

0: making music. Yeah. He's right at it too, isn't he? With Jazzy and Satisfy, it's the dance party here on Fresh 92.7. We're getting you home for the weekend with Trey Reynolds, Rudy Mental, and Mr. Dom Dollar next.
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9: Friday knockoff never sounded so good. It's the Friday dance party.

It's Friday Dance Party. Every week we are here getting you into the weekend and helping you survive all that crazy traffic if you're out on Adelaide right at the moment. Bear with. Patience is indeed a virtue and then some, isn't it? All right, Bless joining me for a weekend vibe mix about 5:30. Looking forward to that guy coming in and showing us what he has got in store. Okay, looking forward to hearing that. And this now, Becky Hill, Hands on Me. It's the Dance Party. It's fresh. It's Friday.

0: 7. And it's Sean Maynard here. Tell you all about the party of the year. Fresh is throwing very, very soon. Going to respin our hottest vibe from MK. Got Shermanology, Kedema and Sunny Vadera all incoming next on Fresh.
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2: In Ashford, it's slow going heading northbound on Anzac Highway between South Road and Leader Street. Over in Carralta Park, it's bumper-to-bumper heading northbound on Anzac Highway between South Road and Reed Avenue. And in Fullerton, congestion is building heading in both directions on Fullerton Road between Gladstone Street and Florence Street due to a water main failure. Watch out for speed cameras on Military Road, Westlake Shore and Hart Street Semaphore.
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2: Hey, it's Mark. Here's what's happening. Health news. A study into the long-term use of antidepressants has warned they have limited benefits and higher health risks, branding continued use in the face of relapse absurd. The findings, published in the Australian Journal of General Practice, warn that long-term use can have a host of side effects such as sexual dysfunction, emotional numbing, and weight gain. Still on health, an official inquiry found South Australia's embattled medical institute exposed taxpayers to high-risk commercial behaviour and concerns the state's research reputation has been damaged. In a scathing report, the SA Productivity Commission condemned the South Australian Health and Medical Research Institute's flawed priorities and regrettable conduct. Transport news, an Australian first electric train and a $90 million boost for the Southeastern Freeway are among the surprises in an infrastructure and transport budget described as modest by State Treasurer Tom Koutsantonis. Turning to sport, AFL and the Adelaide Crows have emerged from the bye in a winning way, albeit by the narrowest of margins, over the Geelong Cats on a rainy night at the Adelaide Oval last night. With two soldiers on the bench unable to return in the last quarter, the win, whilst worth only 4 premiership points, will go down as one of their best home and away victories.
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2: Tonight we're dropping down to a low of 10 degrees. Tomorrow we're heading for a rainy top of 16 degrees. Right now in the city, it's 15 degrees. That's the latest Fresh news. 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
0: All right, so this is exciting. We're throwing a big party, all right, later this month, okay? Our 28th birthday, okay? And we are doing a big 360 party, kind of a boiler room style vibe, headlined by Seek and Destroy, and just too many names to mention here. 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But let's do this for you right now, though.
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The Friday dance party on Fresh 92.7 as we get you home for the long weekend. It's just called Insane, that one, if you're looking it up. All right, if you're going to stick it on your weekend playlist, be our guest here on Fresh 92.7, all right? Rinsing some weekend weapons for you. Ketima back with new music. Linking up again with Maury Santiago, who was on It Gets Better. And this one's called Comes and Goes on Fresh.

Sonny Padera back with new music with Libyanka. That is called Let Me Be In Your Arms. You can finish my sentence for me. Weekend Weapons. And we continue here with a new one from Mr. Belton Wessel, Karen Harding. It's 9:30.

Jam. You're heading up the river, down the coast, over to Yorks, or just to bed. That's cool as well. It's the dance party on Fresh 92.7. And that was new music there from Mr. Joshua and Work Your Body. Right, Purple Disco Machine's got new music. And this is a bop, a funky one, and that is called Disco Cherry.

song. It's called Like It with Eddie. And we do quite like it. We more than like it. We love it. It's a weekend weapon on the dance party. And it is James Hype and Serotonin. It's fresh.

0: proper late night heat, this one, isn't it? From Prosper and Murder Beats. It's called You Might Have Figured It Out, Baby. It's the dance party on Fresh. Long weekend awaits, and we just can't wait to get into it. And so, what can we get? A special guest on for the weekend at Vibe Mix. He's been chomping at the bit to jump back on the show for us. It's been a minute, a hot minute. You might have heard his song earlier in the show called Terms and Conditions, and he is here next. Bless on the decks on Fresh.
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Weekend Waits for No One. Each week we like to bring you a weekend vibe mix. Well, not me personally, but my guests that come in and deliver just an incredible 25 minutes or so of pure bangers, really, to get your weekend ready. 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And what are you doing? 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

Sean Maynard here. Hello. Excited to be with you as we get you into the long weekend. Lockie B up after six with the pre, Contagious and the crew. Your Unity drops on Goots later on, and I'm back tomorrow night for Dance Anthems. That's going to be a big show. I think I've got Odin and Fatso joining me for a weekend vibe tomorrow night. It's going to be big. Yes. Exciting Saturday night. So if you're in and around, just flip the radio on, stream us on the app, and enjoy the bangers on a Saturday night. That's

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1: 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The boy

0: 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Out to Archer and Shay. Also send hi to Rod, who's got the Sharp Nosh Allowed tonight. Janie digging it as well. 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
9: Yeah. 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And that means you should let me know where you're kicking off your pre-party from, whether it's a sweet house party, whether you're heading into town, whether you're chilling out the back with the boys, with the girls, with the bevvies. I want to know where you're kicking off your pre-party from. Yeah. 0428 927 927 is that number you need. Yeah. Get your shout-outs live on the radio telling us where you're kicking off your pre-party from. Let's get into the tunes. A bit of a mine here, a bit of a summer vibes song here. Even though it's raining and pouring outside, we're keeping the spirits high. Keep it locked to Fresh.
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Last-minute shout-outs coming in live on our text line, 0428-927-927. And I'll be doing some shout-outs a little bit after these next messages. And make sure you keep it locked to fresh for the pre with Lockie B. Do not touch that dial. We'll be right back.

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8: 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If you're just tuning in, this is the pre-Lockie B with yours truly, Lockie B, here, taking you for the next 2 hours, all your pre-party music. Kicking off your weekend now. With a bit of house, a bit of funky stuff. First, we've got a couple of shout-outs, though, from our text line. We got OG Jess. She's supporting the show, as always. We got Timmy and Maddie. They're heading to town for a birthday. They got Fresh cranking at the pre-drinks. I love it. We got Frosty and Shannon. Thank you so much for your support. We got Star as well. She's always listening in. Thank you so much for your support. We got Rochi from Norwood. Shout-out to you as well. Let's get back into the music. If you want to get your name shouted out on the radio, tell us where you're kicking off your pre-party from. The magic number is 0428 927 927. Hope to hear from you. And we'll be shouting out some more names later on in the show. Bit of a old dirty bastard remix here. Got your money. Keep it locked to Fresh.

0: 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We'll be right back after the next few messages. 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Keep those shout-outs coming in. Fresh family. And keep it locked. We'll be right back.
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0: Welcome back, and if you're just tuning in to the show, this is the Pre with Lockie B, our weekly Friday night 2-hour pre-party session where you tell me where you're kicking off the pre-party from and I play you the pre-party bangers. 0428 927 927. Keep those shout-outs coming in. The text line's going off right now. We'll be doing some shout-outs a little bit later on in the show. We're about at the halfway point, so that means we're going to up the ante a little bit with the music. 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

make sure we're sticking around as we have plenty more pre with Lockie B coming up right after these next few messages with plenty of shout-outs. 0428-927-927 to get your shout-outs in. 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
2: 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Got a couple of shout-outs, as we always do at 7.30. We got Cash. We got the Davis family. They're heading to the Yorks tonight. Cranking it in the car, I assume. I love your support. Thank you, guys. We got Ruby Rose, Rafaela, and Tammy. And that shout out there is from Reese. So thank you for tuning in to all of you guys. We got DJ Frosty, the sexy man, heading on into town tonight. Thank you so much for the support from everybody throughout the show. If you love what you heard tonight, make sure you follow us on all the socials. Let's get back into the music. Get a bit of an old school Dom Dolla track here for you to bring it on home. Let's go.

show us some love. And if you really, really love the show, I'll be at the Woolshed a little bit later on doing my thing on the mic, on the decks from 10:30. So I'll see you all there. Come show some love. Gonna let Kiesko play us out here. Stay tuned. We got Your Unity up next with the main man, DJ Contagious. As always, for your Friday nights. Stay fresh.

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2: 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The track is called You Never Stayed from an album called Memories Never Forgotten. And that's from 112322116 Records, DK.

age, you might know him as Totally Enormous Extinct Dinosaurs. Well, he's not extinct. He just goes by the name Teed these days. This is his production, The Echo. But this one is a remix by Durante. And you can catch the American producer in Adelaide, setting on down to Brooklyn this July, Saturday the 4th. Check your local guides. This is Teed with The Echo and Durante on the remix.

It's delicious. Time now for new music off the label Colour Eyes. This is by Afonin. It's called Sapphire. This is Your Unity on

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Dark and Broggy with Luke Hunter and Frankie M. That was Dive On with the Jerome Is My A extended mix. Out now on JEE Productions. This next track, a bit of Cree teaming up with Jesse McCormack. It's Back of My Mind. Out now on Anjuna Deep. This is Your Unity with Kinsey.

Artemis Orion and Mayari with Love You to Death out on Anjuna Deep Explorations. Time now for more Lane 8. This is his production Childish. But this is the Mern remix out

0: is our prestigious pick segment where we wind back the clock before we get into some beefy, chunky, progressive, trancey goodness. If that made no sense to you, then stick around and find out what it means.
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Hello and thank you for joining me for another week. It is myself, Goots, back to take you through for the next 2 hours, bringing you the very latest in trance, progressive and all things tech. Big 2 hours coming your way tonight. We have got music from Philip Castle, Afterclap, Northern Project, the classic by Green Velvet with a new remake by Medusa. Also, Stoneface and Terminal, Cosmic Boys, Alex Morph on the team up with Christina Novelli, Asteroid, Ixaro and Pitch, Davey Asprey, Alan Watts, Lightning versus Waveband for this week's FC of the Week, plus a whole heap more. So make sure you keep it locked right here. Into the music now with Frank Donner and Ian Noel with Free Yourself. Keep it locked and turn it up right here.

0: 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Still to come this hour, Philip Castle, Green Velvet, Soy Machine, Cassia, Stoneface, and Terminal. But up now, let's get into the sounds of Northern Project and their track, Escape to the Summer.
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from Soy Machina with Dr. Machine, and before that, the classic by Green Velvet, La La Land, with a new Medusa remake. This is your Drop Zone with myself, Goose. Hour number two, as always, we got your big uplifting trances. We're bringing you tracks from Davey Asprey, Alan Watts, Steve Meyer, Push, Lightning versus Waveband with this week's FC of the Week. Xaro and Pitches in there, plus a whole heap more. So stay tuned right here. Up now, though, we get back into the techie sounds with Acacia and their track Simulate. Check it out right here on

Vibes, and before that, Casia with Simulate. This is your Drop Zone with myself, Goods. Still plenty more big tracks still to come, including this week's FC of the Week by Lightning versus Wave Band. Also, hour number two, all your big uplifting trances, so stay tuned for that. But up now, let's get into the sounds of Spider K teaming up with the Yellowheads for Galactic Drift.

0: Noise for Boom Boom Boom. And before that, Spider K on the team up with the Yellowheads for Galactic Drift. This is your Drop Zone with myself, Goots. Keep it locked right here, because after the break, we get uplifting. Big tracks to come by Alan Watts, Steve Meyer, Push, this week's FC of the Week by Lightning and Wave Band, Davey Asprey, Ralphie B. But kicking it off for us is the beautiful new track by Alex Moore. He's teamed up with Christina Novelli for Utopia. That's up next, right here on your Drop Zone.
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big melodic trancer right there by Mirage called Kiss the Ring. And kicking off hour number two for us, Alex Morph and Christina Novelli with Utopia. This is your Drop Zone with myself, Goots, and welcome to the second half of the show where we begin to get uplifting. Big tracks to come this hour, so make sure you keep it locked right here. But now, we get into Asteroid. He's teamed up with Dark Fusion for this beauty called Convergence.

beautiful vocal trancer there by Izzaro and Pitch called Wide Awake Without You, and before that Asteroid and Dark Fusion with Convergence. Still to come on the show tonight, Push, Steve Meyer, this week's FC of the Week by Lightning versus Wave Band, Davey Asprey. But right now, Ralphie B on the team up with Frank Wanders and Collide One for a remake of the classic Orange Theme. 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

0: 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We still have a few more tracks to come your way on the show tonight before we finish up. After the break, Davey Asprey joins us, teaming up with Caitlin Potter for a remake of a classic by Lasgo called Something. 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

Bush called Filth, The Underground, and before that, Steve Meyer bringing us Compromise. Well, that almost brings us to the end of this Drop Zone show. Big thank you going out to everyone for keeping it locked on for the last 2 hours. 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Until next week, stay fresh, guys. 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
1: Remember that night at the Hippodrome? Never knew that look when you look at me. 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You're the salt, I'm the lemon on the top. Heart quickened, south of the river. Mouth full of vinny, sitting cans full of liquor. 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

I'm a life spun demo, I'm a life spun demo, I'm a life spun demo, I'm a life spun demo.

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1: Freddie in Morphett Vale, what inanimate object is annoying you this morning?
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1: Do you live with other people? 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
1: Freddie, what happens when you're washing your hair and your eyes are closed and the shower curtain touches you? 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

Life is all about you, and not at all about you. Now that's two opposing thoughts, and yet both of them are true. How can you experience everything you choose to do, while observing the experience you're having from a higher view? See, it's the question, not the answer, that's the higher view. Otherwise, you couldn't differentiate between the two. Awareness, but of who? You think you hurt me, but I promise I was letting you. They say we're all one, but where have we been heading to? I'd rather die free than have to live inside a petting zoo. I am the journey that I'm getting to.

Gratitude is my destination. 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

Calvin Harris and Cassabane with Release the Pressure. You're listening to Fresh 92.7. Good morning, the Beat of Adelaide. You're hanging out and waking up with Tasha for your fourth day in a row. Aren't you super lucky? I have been filling in for Miz this week as she has taken some well-deserved time off of the wake-up call. And she will be doing so next week as well, which means you're stuck with me Wednesday, Thursday and Friday for your wake-up call also. How exciting is that? We've got a jam-packed show. I'll be telling you about some personal things happening in my life, and I'll be telling you, we'll be rehashing actually, the boys brekkie show yesterday about what did your dog eat. But right now though, this is Peking Duck featuring Phantom. This is Forever. You're on Fresh.

0: 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You're listening to Fresh 92.7, Waking Up with Tasha for your Saturday morning. Guys, we have some pressing issues happening. There are only under 20 tickets left for our Fresh 28th birthday party. It's a 360 Boiler Room event happening at the District Nightclub in 2 weeks' time. Today marks the 14-day mark. 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Stop whatever you're doing. 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There, as I said, is only under 20 tickets left. Seek and Destroy are headlining as well, which is honestly such a good time. Right now, though, around the corner, I've got some John Summit coming up. So don't go anywhere. You're on Fresh.
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0: New stuff there from Sonny Federa featuring Libyanka with Let Me In Your Arms. You're listening to Fresh 92.7, waking up with Tasha for your Saturday morning. Armin van Buuren and Sacha on the next track, Set Me Free, but it got me thinking because he posted this thing on Instagram yesterday saying that he is back in his old stomping grounds of where he released his first track. And it got me thinking about our generation Fresh this year because honestly, we had an amazing celebrity judge, Emma G from the SAFM Morning Brekkie show. And she honestly started her career here at Fresh. She was here for 15 years volunteering. How good would it be to know you've made it in life, to visit your old stomping grounds or visit where it all started and just think, yep, I have made it. Oh, set me free. This is Armin van Buuren. You're on Fresh.
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0: Enema and Lisa with Bad Angel. You're listening to Fresh 92.7, hanging out with Tasha for your Saturday morning. I've been waking you up since Wednesday, actually, been filling in for Mince, and I will be doing so next week as well. So make sure you're staying tuned for that. But for this morning, I would like to ask you a bit of a personal question. I had to go in to get a procedure done. Long story short, they found a little skin tag in my intestines, and they took like this medical photo of it, and I wanted to show my boyfriend, and he did not want to see it. He's like, nope, there's some things in relationships that should not be shared. Am I being dramatic for getting upset? I must know, am I completely oversharing, or are there just some things in a relationship you just don't need to share? Send through your opinions on the text line 0428 927 927. I've got some DOD with closure coming up very shortly. So make sure you're sticking around. You're on Fresh.
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1: 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And the jam is pumping. Look ahead, the crowd is jumping. 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

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You're listening to Fresh 92.7, waking up with Tasha for your Saturday morning. We have got our Fresh 360 event happening. 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For right now, this is Marilyn Hofstadt with Breathe. You're on Fresh.

0: Dom Dolla and Tyga with Don't Worry Baby. 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Yesterday on the Boys Brekkie Show, Tom and Callum were asking the questions.
1: We have gone to the text line 0428 927 927. Want to know, what did your dog eat?
0: And I do have to admit, what did my dog Russell eat? He's a 3-year-old Labradoodle, so naturally the lab in him loves a good chomp. This time it was my beauty blender, which means he hasn't actually vommed it up and he hasn't pooped it out. So I'm just hoping that sponge is not stuck in his stomach because, oof, that's going to be an expenny hospital visit for him. Speaking of excitement, though, this is Lights Burn Dimmer with some Fred again on its way. That is coming to you right around the corner. So make sure you're keeping it locked here on Fresh.
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Beach Disco and Declan McKenna with Brazil. You're on Fresh 92.7, hanging out with Tasha for your Saturday morning. We've got some Milky and More Grab, Just the Way You Are, on its way. But you know what? This song has been evolutionized, if that is even a word, from a song from 1988. Isn't that insane? I'll give you a bit of a listen of the evolution. You see, it's from the go-betweeners streets of your town, and then it turned into Milky's 2002 version of Just the Way You Are, and now Mallgrab has picked it up. So there you go. Who knew that we've got some really cool tracks that have just evolutionized the face of music? This is Just the Way You Are. You're on Fresh.

0: 7, hanging out with Tasha for your Saturday morning. It is time, though, I go. And I won't be waking you up tomorrow morning, but I will be next week. So make sure you're tuning in from Wednesday to Saturday to hang out with me again. I've got Luke in the studio ready to rumble your bellies with some good music to get you amped up for the weekend. Speaking of, I have got some Destiny coming up very shortly. That one playing within a few minutes. And I couldn't hesitate but to chuck in some Tyler there, Push to Start, an oldie but a goodie. Have a super groovy long weekend, Adelaide. Ciao!
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1: Good morning. Happy Saturday. Happy long weekend. It is Luke here with you for your weekend brekkie. Hopefully you're having a great morning so far. It is currently freezing outside, just under like 12 degrees. It says the feels like 10 degrees. It really does. I have my bloody fur jacket on today. I don't know what is going on for me, but I'm just trying to keep warm. 17 and maybe a shower.

afoot to start your long weekend. But you can always let me know what you're doing. 0428 927 927. I'm going to do my best to hype you up for whatever happens. Got a wind back from Oliver Heldings on the way, plus BB Rexha and Faithless's hit New Religion. But let's kick it all off. Delete Nina Jirachi. It is Fresh 927.

It is Becky Hill and Oliver Heldings with Gecko Overdrive on Fresh 92.7. Hey, morning. You got Luke here with you for your weekend brekkie on your long weekend Saturday. And hey, big music news yesterday. Skrillex, the legend himself, dropped a brand new album. Kind of a bit of a surprise drop. I actually heard Steph from the Workday talking about this during the week that he'd like announced it was coming, and he kind of announced that it was coming, like, I guess, very, very quickly. But he surprise dropped an album yesterday. It is called Soma. The album cover is a picture of what I assume is Skrillex with three strands of hair, and the rest of his back of his head are shaven, which is pretty cool. And it is about 13 tracks long. And one of my favorite tracks from it, Smoke, you need to check it out. It is a sick song. It's his first new music since last year when he returned with his album F.U. Skrillex. But in celebration, I feel like we should get a bit of a wind back on one of my personal Skrillex favorites, Would You Ever with Pooh Bear. I think it's underrated. The whole sort of like post-Recess era Skrillex in that like 2010s, great. It was a great time. And it plays now on Fresh. Would you ever?

0: Chris Lake, Amber Mark, it is In My Head on Fresh 92.7. Yeah, morning. You got Luke here with you for your weekend, brekkie, on your Saturday. And hey, during the week, me and my friends were all on FaceTime and we're talking about, you know how like on LinkedIn, if you click on view someone's profile, if you haven't turned this feature off, it comes up and it shows that you viewed someone's profile, your whole name, your occupation, your everything. So you have to go into the settings and turn this thing off. My friend was talking about how she didn't know you could do this and she was stalking someone on LinkedIn and it's obviously come up for them. And the worst part about it is she on LinkedIn, her profile picture, which mind you, if you're not familiar with LinkedIn, everyone kind of has quite professional profile pictures. It's almost like a headshot. A professional headshot is the sort of vibe LinkedIn is. Her profile picture on LinkedIn is a Care Bear, which I think is absolutely iconic and so hilarious. And this is the same friend whose profile picture on Airbnb is a high heel couch. So I wanted to know, 0428 927 927, surely she's not alone out here. Do you have a bit of an inappropriate or funny profile picture on something that should be a bit more serious? I wanted to hear from you. Maybe it's your like work email profile picture that comes up in Teams, or maybe it is your LinkedIn, or maybe even your Facebook. I want to hear from you. 0428 927 927. We'll get to those right the other side of this.
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3: 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Let's go to Taparoo. 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